I'm also beaming. 13 when this came out. 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Or was it 22? 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
1: Yes, and neither would you, Derek, this star nonsense.
0: Yes, yes.
1: No, it is a...
0: I'm sure of it.